is not a problem that I can't fix. Cause I can do it in the mix. And if your man gives you trouble just to move out on the double, and you don't let it trouble your brain, cause away goes trouble down the drain. Said away goes trouble down the drain.

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1: Hello, this is Radio T, and I'm about to play some hits for all you fellows and ladies and gentlemen out there. Now, who was my next caller?
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1: La bouche.
0: Everything is just fine. Why? Because she makes wine.
2: Una emoción que te abraza, una frecuencia que conecta contigo. Radio Coqueta 106.3 FM.